YouTube, no, a Bishop Abraham Kujo Ministries, but a hoddy, when you do an hour or press your dominus on my Bishop Abraham Kujo Ministries. Now, would you thank you, Jesus, a foul, a mevrate? So be one preacher, a man in call YouTube, no shame in life, near Mompai. Maybe I will be a crubia washubia, might be a washubia, baby, I will be a or daytime quanas or call YouTuber. When you are Bishop Abraham Kujo Ministries, all the messages and the prayers and that here. Now, aya bomotia say, who shame YouTube to see and say, Ome Kebushiano, subscribe, never Kebushiano. I subscribe. Na I'm a Kebushiano. We are sana for Yame. Na Ushirao, Wishirao more, papa. Obishirao more. Okay. Now maybe Shirao more. Na. Why you are commercial dining at the amount? Oh, yummy, inch up, papa. Mr. Soldo was said, I'm a rat. Now, and then the person will say, but modern, sir, the flow will be. I wouldn't be invited somebody. Now, or also invite to be obese, invite to be, sir, and not just say, like, Muntie program on a babble. I program me, I, you know, you found the weather. If you don't care about the weather, whether it's you, whether it's cool, whether for my day, you, madam, you need to rescue somebody. You have to understand it. Rescue somebody because somebody needs your prayer to survive. Somebody needs your prayer. To break through, somebody needs your prayer to come out of something, of some problems. And up on Mumpaya Kakra will be born on a dear bit to me. Mama, no nan can so cry young woman. You have no idea. A dear Paboya will be born on Machiba, you know. The Biamaka, me see, I told you one more. I am now a movie. It me free, you will feed the able fee. It me free a money beam, it me free or how beam, it me free a ribim. Nay, I dream a sabia divine yamina ye be soon co. Near Nimsa will be now bomb pia mania me genus why yadi or yaman. So, to be oa, ye mubi, I am a yas of we. Met me a catch so, sir, a beer nipper or bomb pia ma, yes, sir, yamin emphanis and cameno. And I mean rescue me free, we say. I mean rescue me free, Bonim. I mean rescue me free, Bushan Contun Chimono. A be a minimum cra. I have no idea. Nipper and Namus, Mamma Bayer Sofo. I have no idea. Nipper and Namus, so I didn't amen yamidi me do baby a medri. So, the machine, and he, Menafo, me say, a dear one pie bobby to me a yano. Ama will be the winter, so I see how much impire is solid for who win And ne, but what do you say, Quantin, Uber Baba ye? Sir, Bumodia Chilwa Kumas, what dear fellow, or your nebra, a day of rescue, because someone is in trouble and that person is your prayer. Someone is in a difficulty, what you say, and that person needs your prayer. Somebody is in a certain situation, is in a dangerous situation. It's like Abedu baby, a life and death situation, and the person needs your prayer. Say, but yeah, and maybe to me, I rescue. Somebody needs to be rescued from your family. The umpire will be born. Mame, unnim ni ebeye pa en kede ka won tra fie en fa isu nyi wa no en na so fo en ka me ban no debi don't allow the rain to stop you from coming. Don't allow the weather to change your mind, because o mane bre fie mame ka sam chelo babu no e ka bibi e wo Paul and the silence o mama so fo kan ho kakra na mo un na wo asoma fo woman na Paul ne Silas ko da prison no ye chiri wo mo e do mo ko to prison no na enye coincident se e do mo ko to prison na ye a God divine plan for them to go to that prison, because there were some people who was prisoners, what I say, they needed to be rescued from prison. And there was no way they could have come out from that prison. This is a poor Nesalas call. Poor Nesalas call. Did you power? You know so. Me can't buy. Do baby. I'm

0: bibi sikwa fe radio ya wutie wo me kan kura kire se nyese program yi ba radio show wutie show for abraham ka ani me bom pa sister me kan kura dia kire wo se nyame nchu no kura se na me ka kire se 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fa no wa fa de ba One word, dear, that's just a young pipe one, and can you deal with any easy, sir? Can you be crowd while you know operation count? Soon, and see, me say, Nanko Poma program we rescue it, just I would show ma, would you wow, would you show ma, wow, who is a woman, woman yama yamana, would you wash, show ma, would you show man, what a person or a statue from my medical statue from Bush, would you any baby, show ma. She nice, nice guys. You only number one woman. What woman come on? I could cook school every day. To be worried, worried. I'm not even to fear where you would have shown. She will be boy. She what I said. Conform and too quiet. The BIA airport. I am busy. The BIA plane. Bow. I never go to the airport. Me catch now. The BIA a crew. BIA supreme. Bow. Plane. America for plane. Bow. Ghana. Every day. America for the air. Bow. Eh. Holland for the air. Eh. And also bow. London for every blessed day. British Airways. Eh? British Airways. Bagana. Every day. British Airways Bagana. Every day. KLM Bagana. Every day. Oh. From Monday to Sunday. Every day. Bia Wamaba. So, your friend is a bedroom for a plane. A baba. Just say, the Emma, Emma, Lufthansa for the German for Norman Emma. From on break the braba and a bounce where Emma empty and then co empty. But what I say, a baba funko for my co. Amuyajuma, I didn't know what you would have said. Woman in here rescue. I didn't know for my co de bia, cobritre, a copa, a bimuko, no ma babuko shia dia, a bimuko yejuma, a bimuko ware, a bimuko wo, a bimuko, a bimuko, if you're mo yare, a bimuko yejuma, a bimuko di woman ni, or so for, that's a waka, bimuko jo. 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They need your rescue. I was so bumpy. Nana me rescue money free. Hum bia ma woman to me call money mono. I rescue one free.
1: A japa, a boy bia, baby or buyer or cassa, a year first. Birth certificate to grow, no purpose for the birth certificate cry.
0: Yamba,
1: a certificate.
0: One wine. Just say, Bibi Krem.
1: Birth certificate.
0: Bibi Krem. Bibi Krem, and yes, I'm not catching all. And to send your money now, where do you have for me come say? Me dem me mami o tibi bevi ase ase we wabu amu yewu me mami abu amu yewu wabu ame at a point a minimum paibodo this woman was praying for me was doing all that he can fia me catch wrong say and tuli bi wano and ye viyasi ya wu bani ne hiya wu nipa wadu ube viyasi ni hiya you could be talented on my nipa wadu ube viyasi so wanyan paibodo fwa ube be viyasi ya baba ye kwa siya mpengi
1: me tuse bi
0: me uni foundation
1: ya
0: Another dinner, yes, and baby, we are said to tell you. Nessica, four one now, one more, and one papa be between the yes, what that's all. I want one another when young coupon both one and a home, a cool married when I married a call one or two and more did the adaka. I didn't want me young one of a fair fee. The Bussaho, I didn't want me young Mussy, and what a fairly saying, Egypt, any fee, fair fee. Ah, why me young one? Wa mi yan won wo head of fee yesu yan ko yesu wo head of fee na ho de ko benye dwal papa di na de end of the day crack error crack won ha bi because when me say onu anana na ya won ah wo ba be dia de automatic ko bicho be kwa mo bi aba kon kwa ha dwin
1: ko kuni pa kwa yan yana hwe
0: won ani ti de wo me yeko wo no e wo e fere che wo be bunu maria ani wo wo no wo be bunu maria the woman was a prayerful woman who to say ana kuma de urade so So man in your prayer for her and Kahendo be kuma kolano because nyameka sa want it. So ye won kokola be bre one more. 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One yet. Also for me, say minimum middle of 4 hours. Also for, I'm so much on my awo mame ojo nko abro chebe otie mi sofo nya mi anya na bro sofo ne ma wo wo mu na akoko abro chire ye so sefo
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0: as I come on
1: yeah I just said I'm gonna don't do it
0: also for na yebe ke
1: was flat ground cry and who so
2: ah also for
1: now papa I know mommy open draw na eh
2: yes
1: ah na eh o de enko ni me ka say about any
0: say na yebe ke also for enti me pass also for age for ye wura Paul and Sala me pass we are dey say nyame am for Paul and Sala dey bia me ka say nyame am for Paul and Sala so for somewhere they were see Acts chapter 61 so for where how it happened in the quiet fast where dey Paul and Sala so boni be no mo ye me say nyame Paul and Sala sin ti na nyame wo mo call ye because na nyankopon we say go for be we prison we kura na so they don't deserve to be there
1: yes
0: they don't deserve to be there I was saying, "Oh, my young one, dear." So for what? So for the Bible, come on. So for young pipe. Ah, woman be war. The another dear woman pee. And the poor Nissan has cried, "Come on, oh, and put us off a car, okay, can't ever." And pipe, ah, woman be cry. But woman with that prison, woman be oh. Call, so for come on, call.
2: I say, okay, now, my main kind free. Acts chapter 16 verse number 25.
0: Ko.
2: I say na de shumu no.
0: Aha, de shumu no.
2: Paul ni Silas bompae.
0: Tien yeo. And na do de shumu e di Paul ni Silas akotu prison no. Ha ye do o ma de o ma da prison e do o ma kotu prison boni be no mo ye ye. Ani so o ma kotu a mo ni. O ma tu akola bi be yi. Akola na ka se di adanse se we benfo. Oh no, and let's be a quarry one just when you're been full. But I knew Ranum say, you say your money you've been full. But if I saw the brilliant tea, and I young, yes, young to be, you know, young gossip to be in my head. What is that? Not as any parents ya where they know, say, I quarrel, whom I tell them when you're the abbey.
1: And friend, I'm a slave girl.
0: What was it? So far, dear, but quite yet, yet, can see a woman say, Paul, listen, that's a comb, baby, Debbie, and I'll call you. I take advantage.
1: Oh,
0: what I say? I'm not sure. Paul, before some car.
2: Verse, Acts chapter 16, verse number 16.
0: Call what I say.
2: What's it now? Eba say.
0: Na eba say.
2: Yeriko asoreno.
0: Yeriko asoreno.
2: Ababa abi. Ah,
0: wo akomu.
2: Ebe siaye.
0: Nanso.
2: Na odi enkomse.
0: Na wana mukomsem.
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0: Enya adiye bebre.
2: Onuna.
0: Odi Paul.
2: Eni yenyechi.
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2: Enipei.
0: Eni onyankopon.
2: Awo wo soro.
0: Enkua a.
2: Wo chiremu nkwaje kwan. Verse 8.
0: Ko.
2: Wase na oyeye. Enna bebre.
0: Tetenye se wande wo debia, wo behuru Paul ne se na se bia no. Asema gani kanon aye no kure. Ba hunhun ma wo de kanon.
2: Enanye no.
1: Ebeye.
0: What I say? The revelation is true.
1: Yes,
0: what I say? But the spirit that revealed the revelation to the girl is the wrong source. Wrong source.
1: Yes.
0: Now, except Paul, for saying, no, I could have also go school. No, I can't come. I could have also go school. Now, what to be by your you what I say? Now, what you say? No, cause of a cock.
2: I say, now, ye and Nabibri.
0: Why, ye and Nabibri?
2: Now, a Paul.
0: Now, a Paul, a woman, tear.
2: Now, or Danina.
0: Now, what Danina? And what catching a woman, I say.
2: Show you,
0: Miss Sue, yes, you kiss your dear, we say.
2: Free Eddie.
0: Free Nemo.
2: Now, a donor Ramona.
0: One woman, Freddie. I want a Paul, or my baby, your problem. But God, in His wisdom, knew that this is what will happen. There's nothing that will happen on him. Because before the thing even will happen, now when you mean him, say, be see that. But he knows why your money may be too. What's up, what I say? Your money may be too. What's up, Encophobia woo because we'll be a near my home. Nay, you cry, say, woo, because good people are dying. That is what I am here. Until I make a check, my minister, one sorry. Your son do not deserve the kind of treatment that will film Wabraboom. Your son is so intelligent that, and you cry, say, what is that? Nyansa, wait till the future when you're doing it. What's about that? Your daughter is so beautiful, say. What about you? Check that, Mama. When are you talking about the man? You know, also to be trust, who said, no, my daughter do not deserve this kind of treatment. As I said, won't call him. As I said, won't ye. As I said, won't too quiet. As I said, won't worry. As I said, won't more bra. You know, and conforming do not deserve certain treatment.
2: Oh.
0: So for when you me a chip all the cellars, Yanko Posh, my mama could them. You can confirm you are. I was a mokona muko rescue home. And I said, there are so many people are spiritually. We must have prison. What if we do know how many people are in Yami? You better show for Yami a fierce. I rescue one from spiritual prisons. Won't be kind. Hey, your woman, so for say Yami a moment in your program. Come on, what that? Shaman, you're done or fray catches one in the year. Woman worry for 40 something years. Nay, you know, Oma worry, and they even know 45 years. And you know, and you say one pet. When you say one year in a crown, who won't hear my ear? No, neither name you be you. Oma calls what us are one day, which in Timmy radio, or what young quanto, which in Timmy radio, son and radio cotoa. Ote, and then radio cotoa, and say, ah, papa, ye, where do you meet ye, papa, ye, mean you radio the floor. What's all called when tea radio and watch it? Shall you? When tea and watch you? Ye ye pretty wahe, ye knew the akai, ye cram, ye cast a salvia, radio be washing yanny and firing. Ye knew the India. Because we say, I'm a guy, and I want to know what to do. Sena, there be a mimicica, me tree, and was Union radio that Dawson. And come to me a guy, and you put to do a Sena before Union radio, and radio with Union Abba, sorry, so Baba, the chair, the cabby abwame. But me, yes, I didn't know me say, Nyankupon, I must say, and see so that through the program, no, but we have rescued Sam, I mean, I had the abbey. Everybody in him, man of God, I'll get what I'm talking about. Auntie, mammy, no kuni kote, my mammy, the tenu kuni tio, bear my pana kumadeno, tio, no sena bapai, ning preaching and church and a babwame, and woman, yere, umubon pai bisha, show a ba, walk over yes 50 years, ya, won't be more da, ah, doctor Crassi won't walk. No true prayers, ya, and ne, mammy, and say, I'm a yam yayan a doom, and a mammy, and I what's so far as I say? And one, Yamin and program is rescue Mamina Fidia Bem. When you yam, Mammy and Kobe Yasia, and your program ya, and Connie Kuna Wale come out. Wama Wadi Asuja Womano, Nanka Betrasis and Oma Wo. Yawan Kofu baby a Tiamia, San a Tiawana, Brabuma, Wama Wada, because we'll be on rescue one. We'll be on rescue, we'll be on fun niyaman twa ma won, we'll be on mumpaya ma won, we'll be on your won, we'll be on your won. Tibiana wo woman and yenya meo, bon sam na duan sim, as a sen yang good won fa will be show, and ye won film. What's of what I say? Debbie Amaka says, so we said, we'll be on the Mosan with your wooa. We'll be in Hanyano. So as I said, God needed someone prayer, Jeff Amaka says, so. Sometimes I don't go for ten years, maybe I say. Yeah, one year, maybe one man, Yami will break it or break it on work as any own ways. Yeah, I don't believe that Yamian has only been your one now, Debbie. Yaman Yana, yes, Yama was a Bibia, a system, why you Bibia? God do things or daddy. Was he a Bibia? I didn't tell Yami said Busan and one Yama.
1: I don't name, sir.
0: I didn't think I was in Busan when him. There will be another Yamu and him, dear Wolfram. And send out the other crab at Tonya, may I be a bam? Because Bible said, I didn't know, so be a man ready. I didn't know. What's of the same about the canon? What's it, dear Esuin Tano? Oh, say, dear Yamadia Sieno. Yankopo, dear Sieno, or no Yamu with him. Yamin, no. I don't know when Yama was in Busan. What the principle never go. Se onye busana enti maame no ah wono wono mo sasa no wo bia dina se wo di no because enye ono ne first person wono sa editwe wono mbida e bia me ma no mbida e bia ai ka no mbida e den e di etimi jaye enye nya ye pe ne di jaye wo wo mo na na ma ye no mo sa no wo bia di ye fi wo wo mo ne di abai ensem
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0: 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I hear more papa near your crusade. Was of you could say a tramantage. You didn't pine in short. You bomb pie from the park. Was in memory. What the papa was on? Papa, I bet you will be as long. Now you did it, sir. Some papa and then I was with me till you wrote your program. What brutally? Now, Yaman program, you should know what rescue.
2: Yeah, in India.
0: What didn't crack tired, Yaman, Yamano? Come, come, Yaman, Yamia for a swire.
2: Verse 19. I say, Nanura no moon, who said?
0: Nanura no moon, so for the young 25 on echo, 25 on echo. Young 25 on can get it.
2: 25 on
0: tetum.
2: I say, the shumano.
0: The shumano.
2: Ponisilas bompai.
0: The ponisilas bompai.
2: Tonium.
0: A tonium.
2: Ma, when young coupon.
0: Ama, when young coupon.
2: Na, in the diaphone.
0: Ten your hand, I know. Nan the diaphone.
2: It's ye.
0: Oma mobio. Oma tunum nibio. I call you that what that fear say. So what I say? What that prison. Ah, when ya will be pure. But I did not go by Yaman the piano.
1: Oh,
0: yeah.
1: Oh,
0: yeah. What does it? Because of any pinyana, any problem, so how? But how to get up from the problem? I'm a deal.
2: Papa.
0: So, and yes, so I will be to meet her. One, Yamia beer when Yamu is no, a D or Yadi, we are, and can move a tunnel. There were no problem in the world, will you?
1: One, a problem. Oh, brother, only the obey, I'll be few more one. Yeah, yeah, now one, I want a chess of one or baby, you say, obeyan, so, Miami, Pesami, pray.
0: Wow.
1: Obeyan, Robert, so
0: I love the way
1: I may, yeah, me, who ye, and come, I am,
0: I'm off your house.
1: Ah, now I have a brother, yes, Papa.
0: I love it.
1: A brand, yeah, Papa.
0: I said, I'm not you. Oh, auntie, and nobody, you want me to say. Me to me worry. Now, dear mammy, to me worry. No, on him, and at your bay, I'll bet me a warren. Because every clone one castle, what try so many ways?
1: Not
0: you bet me, I know. We are not dreaming.
1: So,
0: if you said, if you can't know your two, Miss Mammy Baku, what catching pain was suffering. Minuku, name you to Tumba, Minuku. Bye no, that's my
1: car.
0: We check the cover
1: obey.
0: So for man, but my wife can't Into operation D. I don't think I want you to unpack no. I'm busy on baby obi adi. I'm busy on baby chuchu akosu obi so. But still, I'm far. So for the emfa, somebody else say, "Nyanku pongo." So for the minimum say, "The boy ni kani yano kure." Because I am paybo. Nyami beti me rescue boy ni free with him one day pe. But this guy can meet one person, but which way she will be on your drama man or better not some keke. No, I catch us a boy, bra. Oh, my dear, we made the actual fat queen. Obey to me will be too cramp up, Richie. Keke, now was a member of a boy, a kamakuma, no, the Nippon to Kanway. On your drama, man, there's a way. Nyakupon favor in your toss, what there's a way, and you do my day. But why never one? Why never rescue the fish? I will hear. Would you obey you? Obey you, Joseph. Obey you to my day. We are must have a yard. No, you know, no, woo to my day.
1: Mose Diana, you can't. I didn't say they did. I go, I didn't say, don't give me fish, but teach me how to fish. And I'm the man, obey you. But me talk where you're pen on the
0: yard. Yeah.
1: Obey you.
0: Yeah.
1: It's a run a year. Yeah.
0: Yeah. So for me, I'm from Mr. Buha. When Paul and Silas were praying, these prisoners, you know, in their hearts, they were just watching them. What are these people doing? What rescue the people? Are you prayer of Paul and Silas? Dema, I was on the buy, you know. Woma Bompayo, Woma Mompayo. So far as I know, more honored here. Will be our my idea, man. Now we can't bluff from the Caribbean. We are here. There's some for a moment by Noma, cause I'm young Mippy. Someone young Mippy.
2: Was in a if you ask yourself one, every and them in your name. No one said, if you ask your pun,
0: a baby,
2: watching Granta say, Uncle Bedin, who. If we say, or soon say, and if you are for no, Janet, na poor the nickers yet,
0: and your own bonny,
2: in our
0: what? Confronted, I send you. They wanted to go out because of my bread. Meanwhile, my mom pride me. Paul and Silas want to prove to them that you are maybe to be a son, mama. Be Nima and put it out with them. We beat him and obey what they will him put them. Why, yeah, since 1960. Bicycle tie would it be?
2: Mm-hmm.
0: So for the most painful thing in this world, Nisa, you are talented, you are good.
2: Mm-hmm.
0: When it comes to wisdom, you have knowledge, you have academics, we are very good. School I'll call you in A1s, B nim, and so Abrabono, what does that? Yeah. Who could have B certificate, A certificate, but in life, who was that? Worry. Hey, are you? Say wouldn't pass woman num kuskum in my dear sin of one. No woman bang, I be the kind. No wawa bang, I be the two. Would damn put him. No, so for the most painful aspect and the sad aspect of life. So you will see, we make me school or baby pass of which we should too. Now, Uber Huno, no one wanted that one would that one wanted that one would that no. Now, you saw the fiber that's a cartoon. I would him now see again, no beer, no catch or suffer. You saw catch or say, Kuima, what the other cross every me him as I taught any one way. I'm on the baby. I wouldn't that one or the echo. What is I call woman question? I mean, you say, you know, I see what we should be more problem. They need to be rescued. Mamma, me catch all. Tras never what blab boom. We are what Diana. What did I say? She will love it.
1: Check
0: it away. We are what Diana. 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
1: amfa
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2: is suffering obre
0: Asafo.
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0: 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I was to me yo. I won papa pa bi da so do na jo won ti bi na.
2: Wonderful.
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2: Obedane ho sa.
0: Won da na so be wu. Won da na so wo jara so. A so be jara so. O won ti e won ye chofo. Man of God, pray your one cup. What's kept to told you? I did tell no pay for one or four. Because what time did
2: you say? Do I say? Do I say? Do I say?
0: Do I say? Do I say? Do I say? Do I say? Do I say? Do I say? Do I say? Do I say? Do I say? Do I say? Do I say? Do I say? Do I say? Do
3: I say?
0: Do I say? Do I say? Do I say? Do I say? Do I say? Do I say? Do I say? Do I say? Do I say? Do I say? Do Want to know? So we be who are you, Jonathan? We be who are you, Jonathan? Hey, Joseph, there are people we have to intercede for them.
2: Yes, yes, yes.
0: Yes, be a family member, Joseph. And truly, I've been praying for some people like that. Let me tell you, we be on social media. Joseph, because we see, we see, be. I was social media, so when you're down for, Mama sorry, when you're here, but we say. Oton ni amani adie nti biko na me pempo bo ani bi ni adie de ni bi am so fuma to won but at a point you know the situation be ha me very nice beautiful sister
1: but the sister
0: so for be yes be 42 no no like we hunu be no be 40 years and na be 42 nice woman so for me an kesa at a point you know me ti ase se come sister come say won ware ah woni ba nti me de me kwakoto adie o and after what didn't know my mom to be friend with me any di command say madam me your so for and show me in papa ni na me man de man trim man de five me one channel and I'm saying we come up na na won ware o see opening be see we be obehun bia come say na me come say yiri we be obehun bia ba me life ba man me nyen boni me akata kwa be bia me do 40 years nti be person me bra me wase kwa na me ware bi ni ade me ye bia bi mu kra ba ma me amje said me sika kra bo wo mo no ma sejam ko say at a point no she was frustrated onim the reason why pa and what is even wrong with her life I bear my bad life ah ni die cross abeje ko di kam no so for me dem say o I took it upon myself so my boss sister we are what your empire man so for na be bom pa ye say me won be bi kra me kan chere no because me won say nipa na kasa no your friend say na be me di ke bu dada won hu de obaye nti I was just praying for the girl say ready rescue her from spirit biara one man unto me one ana your kai ye ye me say so for won say man of God he me ti we kama me ma me di me baba kupo me so yan pese me wo ana yan pese me wo 40 years me ni ba me di we and none of my juma kakra me ye. 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So for that day I was so glad me ni dimano. She just said what me that said my sister come I be ware. So for I was so happy you and pa wa ye what the way trap picture ni be said day me. Na me ni age. 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Me demano, minimino. 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And woofy sister, I could be a girl, young girl, if you are, and then down about my dying. 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

0: 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And I'm Yadia Bakunti. Now, so bad to see when you friend here. Nessa, what you know, what's Sadia Bashiamia? Ah, right, yes, soon I'm a superman to my way of the hall. And to what you mean, and I pray. Yadia better down so. Problem and a down so. Obabi Tiame, sister, I want for a kutawa. And to my dear friend, sir, would you want to mean what a da? And to Baba were banu akwa. Bama were banu akwa. Bama were banu akwa. Menoka sa wa woman who bears a noom and quadano as soon will be under papa. Or betting your back as a sabuna and subai. Now she said, you've been a free subati by the home mamua. Nanka by the river to me about, I say. Etting a good boy out of moi. Sister, I'm a two man saffro. I say, would Dana soon soon be no abada? Would Dana spread to be no order? A man know I want to see my catcher. Yami at what's an emissia. A baby, it's Yaman and a pie. Sister, would you have a wallet? Yes, who could draw a yasiano? And to my dear friend, sir, who won yan your fruit mobile? And to you, sir, and to me, when the Berman in our hospital, Quateke, now some quiet doctor Simon the problem. Any identity in the Muntimimo. Isaiah chapter 66, verse the number 9. And we are busa Isaiah question, sir. Me and my new power battle. Messia Nuana. And I'm me and my dear will try to buy you know. Massage Chirano. Well, we are the young person, Muno. Or sit on pet bonini. And your sister, a ban say, and I'm quite good. Do what he has here. Now I want to me, ma. You said it to me, and I say. Ni sere to mana sai nyankopon ya aduma wa kina meto mensa fra o ani wati fu o mompuni mpo aya haban ni nyame asem na mde ya aduma ba mo wuro nyankopon to me ba mo hu se nyame ahenie no enye kasanko na 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Kuno? Bam and no one young Nisika. Tiasima may catch on here. A sheer animal yam nimre. 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Now, Pamma and no one yam and Nisika. And to Bama be a sober animal yamwa. A chinausika sam. I know what you ma oye. But what's yam and anapai? We are plumber, we are messing, we are carpenter. We are welder. We are driver. What you must say, I say, hey, what makes you mean? I'm a papa, car free, and some fear, but you know, I can't treat him. Mercy, need it, and we sit down, see one anchor, homie. And so now, when you're human wire, contract a bima, Ubania be a by day, and she's a current sign, a bima. So, what's your mean? No, Payam, when you're a hustle, make a statue open him the floor. Swallet, Nabrabon, soon, soon, you're the ball. Panifosia Bosu ban the major pie. Nasika by an amu free war, and to watch him at 2 minutes after all, and me mum put him po 7:30 no matinase. I started cancer 1-on-1. Now a crock, no program, no ashes here. Tia Bosumi Bosumi be a question that they kind of program. I'm a shano. Now I'm following the papa so, and I'm your home so, because Bosumi be our moonsam. And to woo Baba ya a juma, none of my prayer will bosom in Kurimuno. Whoa, what to me, Afabi? Kaisa were buying Saya, I am 9 months. No, about it, Yaho. And from January, ever since I was swimming Kurim, I was a dear be a one in Sano. Papa, what to me was Adiano? And to watch him at 2 minutes after all. I knew a deal for Shia. Now knew a deal for Shia. Uber who sampa, what deal for me, what Ghana says. Not here, quench that, Jerry. I will be a wamper be at the be back to was net here. Timmy Fro will be catching and say, what if we be at Nassi? Sadly, for soon, some human warrior. A china, a quenchra, a deja. I will be at the be back in ye. Now, tea will be our bias, our quenchry webino. Sir, Papa, I knew ye dear, and ye not any will be a beam, and that there is no way. Sir, will be a me, my quenchra, win your solution. Da. Yemu pese wo tukwan papa what try several times wo try a emfa First Corinthians 16 verse 9 pose ye wadia bia prokesia bia mame Aprunimu adwuma ebeso aba. 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Bathing with a combination of ashes and salt is a powerful, cross-cultural ritual used to break spiritual attacks, dissolve negative energy curses, and restore a damaged aura. 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Nima tenase. 9 o'clock, na program like that here. Actually, a year soon, some juma throughout. 12 pepper, na ma pound. 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Me didn't wait for Cabra Japan, so about one Munyam, a Siena Munyam Nimere, Obani Munyam Nebema, Bama Nimunyam Nisika. If you Bama be as a one year was a mobile. Now can second chronicle 2020. A Wadia something Jimmy D was a betting. Jimmy D for Dinabedi. A thing Uncle Poyard watch number two months after all. Missy will be a watch as my make a dinner. Who person who in Yanko Ponu when Yamabu Sumi Wemuno? Want to America, my acquaintance be found phone and a fresh 0557 46 9609 Yako Aquacuti Adansier. Fakas, Yasama traffic, who see a Famataiko car. 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Oba mpache mino ebe tonchi ya. Intu udiye mesi fami number no. 0557. 46 9609 Said yes, Christo, what here and a son, what in a son, or better dap him. Inti, and I was here hunted in human view, Abraham. So now, maybe a deal for be unpatch or maybe the enemy the free of noon. Tiasma make any your own more cohoon school acquaintance here. Tina on ante ya when your solution. And to wood him and opia quacuma to him, meeting Yamia Samia Habana Yaguma. Oh, dear, and in answer, a chinaun in Bessia, only Michia, who be who's ampa, you would deal for Ghana Sassi. So, wood him, Ahinia Biabeda, Ahinia Biabeda Bushian, Papa, 2 minutes pre to me. Position Biabeda Jum, who bra, Menchel, at the end of the year. Messipe and Sonapa are danchin. Pe and Sonapa are danchin. Would deal for us a moment, and China Momena, my you are. 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Fear by you, Tom, home, Bonnie, at Tiffy. Obit, you require my mea, you require a bush, you be buying. Hey, when you're making up a jar to a good. A Chinese, Shiawati, what's your program? One day, powerful revival. I have Bosumi Biaquasia de Kind. Will be a wood team, you watch your dear Sadaba. For Mother Sacha Babia Quantia, will be once wound team the name of first time. A Chinese, yes, I quantia away. Ujadia, we are our daddy. Penny Fossil Motoya, Monsieur. Swalin enemy, Shiawati, and Yamabasa. Yanko tia dansi yamla 0557 46 9609 0557 46 9609 0557 46 9609 Yanko tia adansi wi emra sisia.
1: Amen.
2: Yes.
1: Last week, and our Obama and the chairman said, I don't see we and the woman. I shall kill him. And I'm the country said, Men, Omer, I will make me a couple of ideas. said the Abaya, the Wato Bahamas, who is a pa, a wedding to me, and if you are. And the media bar, dear and a Gladin Yanko Pong, I ye a day a mago. Problem, I defy and say, send out what wishes is here, maybe a quayano at my uncle.
2: Praise the Lord.
3: Hallelujah.
2: Then Yami, I say, what person could baby? Miss O'Diana, I'm one mammy crew. Ya woman pine here, oh, man, where you now boom for me. Now you move me one of my, as soon as Diana, you find yourself, then so that you dear, soon you have a papa. Diana, I am so your man. Just say, what my son, who am I, but now that she said, who me, Basabasa, just my dear, my dear, Susie, you took to a crony in her. The grammy, sir, 10 years, may try, grow no, may try, you have been selling, and I are to me, go. The doctor, my milk wants to get your mamma, said, I'm a cocker for not your husband, no, I'm in my jail. Say me who say, Yale give me more jail. I mean, Koya must be my HIV. No more kind of me, man, to me, was it? And Tom Cassa Mentia said, I'm a son called baby for Miss Uncle Second. Because I've been present in a catcher of my HIV. And then said, the maker, or more when your HIV, and I almost had come for flown, and the maker home. Yeah, mommy, dear, to come from my years through. Now, I didn't come much as a matter of a gross. And see, me better because your mommy said, ah. Until the airport, you may mean your mamma, some many of us, but the way a friend in Abba Mount Cramming. It to be the Muse and Yapa. Now, and Yapa knows the chance of a baby as well, who I say. So for that, I care free for what we will bear 2 years in you. Man, one fine set up upon our farm, mammy. As of the baby said, you will come in your moody. Then Yaman, mammy, the milk hall, your mamma, and just so it's a milk hall. To be them to a you milk on a maid, but I mean, you can be a bit to come and say, and tell that to my heart. And it's been now about the man, but to now, Mr. Damage is prepared by FM Swa, who will preach. Now, my parents, my no walker, no wonder, cast a whole bath of Bible, blah, blah, or your no vampire Bible, my Bible, which is your VR, or the Susan Juma. I have been one or Nama, or the year, and Juma. Indeed, the Mintia Papaya Ben, our two men, son, then son of a paper, my paper can be this FM will say, if you ever soon die or die, you not your one upon your mouth, HIV. I have me. 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
2: 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No, me no man. I'm finding you. 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
3: Okay.
2: I tell me call you. 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I go see. I'm facing me. I'm going to be no. Me talk about 5 cities. I'm going to 10 cities.
3: Okay.
2: 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I tell me you no man doing a free and free one. You only must sign no. Me say go talk and pray no. So that's one no me.
3: Okay.
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2: 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And can a young is our better to one answer.
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1: 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And Mampa Waya, the co wedding engagement, naming ceremony. Church service for the Lara Enterprise and the Ninja Biaba. What they might to Fob one. Now I said Tony Bako Bako and my uncle Gra. New Buffo Fofo.
2: What in 7 years? My customers mean new one Gra. And Papa Papa be say, and I'm a petty ass woman. Now for the Lara Enterprise, no. When the chief point were here.
1: For the Lara Enterprise, a chief point ever a Gra. 1 minute 31st December, Makola Market, Main Gate, no, and a boy honeymoon. Friend, 024438501A.
2: Miko Tobi Akoton. CCA.
1: Fadalero Enterprise.
3: 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I just saw.
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0: And the other part of the corner, no fooling in ashes.
1: I see.
0: Aha, but none of my head, then. My who be pain. Aha, and the engine and so. And you are some near more debate soon sooner. A baby. A binna making. Well, my pump be a bow. Pompon a bow, and the dear children. Hey, I some crown. And it's one trance here, mom, pie, and five, one, two, that is three, yeah. Yeah. Aha. And the jiddy, and on there, ye disu upon summer coin. Aha. And now, Jesus Christ, or in a senior form. Only I say, I papa be or then a babble, and on a bomb pie, boy. Papa number power, Jesus buy a pet. And I wonder, Papa and Bay could turn a friend and say, Nebay would chat bureaucrat immediately to Germany a day, and in Zoom.
1: The Berman Ed, the Bonifono.
0: Aha,
1: it is all how no, the banner, and was it?
0: And where she? Aha, Janet Delaware torn.
1: We began to say, who do you name the? I know she, Yami Cranium, to a chess, I know she, but still, I was a Ugina.
0: Aha, and the Gidina would be
1: Gina.
0: Gidi. Okay. His first Peter chapter 3 verse 8 chapter
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4: 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Or alight at the Afariwa Junction, get to the other side of the road, walk to the Afariwa Farms, turn left, and walk straight to Salvation Ministry premises, which is a green and white tiled story building. 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Jesus' life assurance is ours today. 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God richly bless you. Amen.
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7: Maybe I will be a Mr. Mayambom Pie. Oh, he is to Christ to Edawasi.
8: Amen.
7: To Ashens, one my young quack. One my young hondin, touch a mother, but your moja with dear Fusani. 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
1: Amen.
0: Or sister, we are a sutie, man, young coupon. 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
0: 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No, Yankupon be your home century. Now, ever see ye. 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
1: That's here. 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
0: Far from 16.
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0: Or see, a radi se, boni biara, oh, yes, oh, Christo, near unim, coconsac, a German buff, a tro, a dia, uvia, and toqua, uku, uni, we, master, on twelve kaye. 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
0: 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On your by radis, I mean, can't you say your bonny is evil? 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
1: Yes,
0: Lord. 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
1: cease to do evil
0: o si jai boni ye
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0: 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Ube ma ohu kwa e. 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
0: 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Ama onu nyankupo na.
1: You shall eat the good of the land.
0: You shall eat the good of what?
1: The land.
0: Of the land.
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1: Amen. 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But if you refuse and rebel,
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0: yes,
1: you shall be devoured by the sword.
0: So at us if you
1: For
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0: As if you refuse and rebel, you shall be what?
1: Devoured by the sword.
0: You shall be devoured by the sword.
1: For the mouth of the Lord has spoken.
0: Se wu uka se dabia. 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
0: Uhu se. 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
1: Romans chapter 6, verse 1. What shall we say then?
0: Asi dene yebeka.
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0: 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I will be sad, but I bet you
1: are possibly okay.
0: Oh, to your bema, I ain't shrap. Well, about freshness of one bump or bumper manner, I ain't shrap. On sending it tight on, and now cause the bone to your tight. I don't see crown coding down your cupassy. Oh, you must ask, I know I said fresh of one, so for now, as I say you. Only my don't tell goose who say no. Because the answer you whom you are na to me, and unto whom you are here, or would you two of or bound chair, out your tighter, down whom Nancy mean juicy cow. Auntie mean juicy cow, Mamica egg, Revelation, Barque, Mammy Barcunia egg. As our new town, or Saturn or Newton, so or Tom, my dear, or Newton. Oh no, to any tight, Debian.
1: Yes.
0: I didn't know, yeah, and chin and bat and those, but see the title, didn't cry.
1: Yes.
0: One day I saw die and awesome die. 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
1: Malachi 3:10 bring all the tight into the storehouse
0: yes
1: that there may be food in my house
0: yes
1: and try me now in this
0: swat it I say fatai ti nyabra ni fie na eduani wo ni fie. 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
1: merci lord
0: yesu christo be 90 yesu na ye be ye de ye be ye nshira
1: amen
0: nti mo amu

Believers All Night ewo Tema Community 9 Children's Park. Yasori Daya Unyamedia Che ewo Community 9. Baby Wuti Bibia. 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Ye yep all night kesia the whole Tema any akra ubi a baby. Asa all night no. 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